king, bitch. 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

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The Shop Boys. 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
0: Smoking teal with the cookies like it's Chips Ahoy, right. 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
0: And they're coming with more this year. Now. Subscribe to that mixing channel as well.
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1: You think niggas out here playing? 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
1: It's the one you've all been waiting for. 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

I scratch my head when I watch their vids like you've been chinged and you've been chinged. Twist this ramble right in your skin, jump out on you, watch corn get flinged. 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Feds ask questions, I don't know a thing. Lean out quick, double tap this bitch. If a man get chinged, my bang.

It is a sign of difficult times when a species deals with severe climatic outcomes and conditions. Nowadays, these outcomes and conditions are almost synonym of a world facing extreme climatic turmoil, human and non-human inequity, global warfare, genocidal fascism, massive extinction processes and scarcity of essential resources. It is a sign of difficult times when human and non-human entities strive to survive and do it with graciousness, virtuousness, solemnity, and high-functioning creativity. It is often then, in times of scarcity, the most groundbreaking art takes place. This is a testimony of it, here and now. From the south of the Americas, from the third world, a way to give testimony, and always declare death to the misery as a globalized phenomena, even in the most miserable conditions.

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They lie.

watches doing Supermax. 80-20 of the time we shoot it first. That's when the gang, we don't be shooting back. She got some booty, then I'm choosing. Come a boogie, baby, I know what to do with that. I'm ready to be steady, baby, show me what it take. Pop your coochie all on OnlyFans and show me what it make. Make it quick, it ain't nobody shots. 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

stress to walk the block down. 7-6 is 308s, get you chopped down. 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

0: No smoke, jump out blunt, niggas baking cook, head tapping horns. 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
1: Yeah, pin him to the floor, he ain't even make the 3 count. 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
0: Then again, Brody Dirt, the yacht just got a new one. 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

0: Yeah.
1: Never tell me what we on, I'm on the same shit.
0: Yeah.
1: If I plan for cuz ain't nice, blood, I hate them.
0: Yeah.
1: I feel the safest when the club let me bring Drake in.
0: Yeah.
1: Why you wanna see it smile again? Ain't they facing?
0: They don't know that they contribute to the violence every payment.
1: Say she don't fuck around with 30, she just take 10.
0: Yeah.
1: Think you gon' fuck with me for free, bitch, what you lace with?
0: Yeah.
1: When all the smoke like a vape pen.
0: Hold on, brother, chase him.
1: Say my name, I pop up like the boogeyman.
0: Fucking the game over, dropping bangers with no hook.
1: And free my brother Leak, I hate I'm putting money on your books again.
0: Yeah, yeah.
1: If you ain't never took a man, nigga, calm down. A known hoe, so I approached her with my palm out.
0: Was on that on the LZ in the county ring song.
1: Yeah, yeah, wrist taker, beat that block with 50 niggas on
0: yeah,
1: it.
0: Yeah, yeah, hey, Echo, turn this beat off if I ain't tripping on it.
1: Ain't making love to the juice, I'm just sipping on it.
0: Not no fool man without no foolies who got glitches.
1: My little cousin don't slide but won't blick. I gave that bitch a tour.
0: When it's a homicide, can't seem to shake them clips of horror.
1: Folks told me pull up to AZ, he got them switches for us.
0: Stop vidding all your war stories, be the bitch bored.
1: Another op top flat, we need to clip some more.
0: We up the most, you know that been a score.
1: 2-1.
0: Yeah, yeah, yeah, yeah.
1: Brother, tell me what we on, I'm on the same shit.
0: The death I plan for cuz ain't nice, blood, I hate them.
1: I feel the safest when the club let me bring Drake in.
0: Why you wanna see it smile again? Ain't they facing?
1: Label don't know that they contribute to the violence every payment.
0: Say she don't fuck around with 30, she just take 10.
1: Yeah.
0: Think you gon' fuck with me for free, bitch, what you lace with?

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3: 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Yes, on the Radar Radio performances, yo.
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to trap you and get you for 18. 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
0: Feel like Drizzy and Future, my digital dad. 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
2: Flex on that hoe like, yeah. 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
2: You cannot spot me cause I ain't no cheater.
0: I'ma make all of you niggas believe
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2: Really fuck with my girl when I see her squeeze.
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2: Who would I be?
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2: she could never touch you.
0: My dick in her gut, I'll never get sure. 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Had to get in there quick, had to get this shit done.
2: Got the beat on repeat, let's eat. 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
1: Back to the motherfucking tape, man. 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
0: It is what we are, what we are, what we ain't, we'll never be. 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

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Like he got extender. AR got extender. 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

0: DJ Lil King, what up?
1: Yeah. 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I'ma keep counting, nigga. 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I can fuck nobody.
0: I'm an IG.
1: Balenciaga. 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
0: Dollars. What that is?
1: Call it.
0: Plug. Where you at?
2: DJ Lil King, what up?
0: Ooh.

0: Yeah, nigga. Yeah, yeah. But Missy, yeah, I don't fuck with nobody. 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No.
1: You know, duh. Yeah, sir.

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I'ma just give it to you direct instead of me throwing this shit. You know you're important and shit. You know I'm supporting this shit. We used to do pornos when you would come over, but now you got morals and shit. I got like four on the wrist and an adorable kid. I got a Drake in the studio, and I don't just mean that I'm in this bitch. Please make the most of this shit. 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I give you this bread, you run me some head, and then you go blow up a beat. 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

0: And I gotta get it. I'm a hot nigga just like Blitzin. So I send shots with your fitted. I'm a winner nigga, not Scotty Pimpin. I know these fuck niggas tired of simping and crying in line. If I'm lying, I'm dying.
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0: Anyway, it's me season. 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
1: Are you ready for me?
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1: I'm a nasty hoe.
0: I'm a nasty hoe.
1: That's cause I'm nasty.
0: I'm a nasty hoe.
1: I'm a nasty hoe.
0: I'm a nasty hoe.
1: I'm a nasty hoe.
0: I'm a nasty hoe.
1: I'm a nasty hoe.
0: I'm a nasty hoe.
1: That's cause I'm nasty.
0: I'm a nasty hoe.
1: I'm a nasty hoe.
0: I'm a nasty hoe.
1: I'm a nasty hoe.
0: Ooh. 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

claims. 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
0: Bitch, I'm Shawn Michael with the kid.
1: Free Johnny Cross.
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1: AK-74 sound like broken converters. 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
0: When I go to sleep, I see where shit I don't think I'm saying. 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
1: How could dare?
2: How could dare?
1: Go.
2: Go. I ain't never gonna.
1: How could dare?
2: How could dare?
1: Go.
2: You got the man in me, so you got
1: go.
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1: Go. 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

0: 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I see him looking too hard, I push his eyes back. I'm in the kitchen beating up the dog and get tackled like a linebacker. Don't come in here without no mask, it's a dog hazard. In the sink, I whoop the Rex ass like a bad fire. With this stick, I really control shit like I'm Harry Potter.
1: Nigga, what the fuck going on? 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

0: cause I do life about these diamonds. 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In the hospital popping perks like I was celebrating. Bounce out and start shooting, fuck I look like hesitating. 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I'm playing bitches, they think Phil Jackson been coaching me.
1: Yeah, nigga. 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

0: life on my hand, that's what I stand for. 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Birdie signed deal, then he came for him. Mama tell me stay out the streets, there ain't no hope in that. Blessed up and I ain't been to church. 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I don't wanna hear EDK if you don't wanna die. 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Them niggas hook up with everybody, cause I ain't safe for him. Tryna get up on the crib, like what's poppin', cut. He sat around the hood, and then we smoking cram. I've been trying to talk to the Lord, trying to get my bro back. But they hangin', it's no good, and they know that. Stay in the field, I don't gotta post no throwback. And hell no, you cannot politic if you ain't on that. In the field with all grave diggers. Fuck fast, that's why I hate niggas. Nigga trippin', up the Drake on him. So baby shreds, if you trippin', then you spray on him.
1: Niggas from my section know for bending blocks. You ain't shooting, nigga, you just told a guard. You ain't coming how I'm coming, cause I brought a chop. I'm trooping through the suckers trying to bag some. And if you a crib, deck your head, I'm trying to tag some. I'm known for making niggas run and do backflips. Catching suckers on they block, leaving accidents. Take you niggas on a skit, it ain't happening. Pop don't let the Drake sing. If it be something on that skit, I told him facing.
0: I can tell you about them skits, I pull Smith and Weston. He got this on the gang, he ain't learned his lesson. Top rank in my hood, you ain't worth nothing. Should go left, in the west, that's how it's supposed to go. He can hop inside his load if he ain't talking to. Let he see on the east, I'm trying to leave him torch. Can look my mama in the eyes when I went to court. You never know if you're shooting facts when we hop off the porch. I'm on tombstone for ease, what I did it for. If you die right now, what you dying for? Shut down the whole party, check up before. My bitch told me stop spinning, I'm spinning more.
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0: You knew it was over when he hit the floor. 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
1: Libo Grada A, on 2-1, that's a face shot. 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
1: Best friends are Ryu. 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Rocky Balboa. In and out of Ling Ling, so left the door open. I'm trying to chastise some case out of gunfire. This a assault rifle chipped about 10 giants. Another lip locker, come and kiss Pippi Longstocking. More money, more ops, nigga, more choppers. Nigga, more dollars, these niggas done died. Soap operas terrorize these niggas, get a bitch out of drowning with a gold bottle. We know the truth hurts, we ain't gon' speak on it. Ugh, I'm on BM, I was just a sleepover. Why the fuck you flip the couch, I'm a flow flamer. 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

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I scrap it up for my name, he play around, we shoot his brain. 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He want the fame, we gave him fame. 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

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Hit they block with a stick, just me and Pooter. 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Feed my talent, feed Tony Romo to them crazy homies. 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Feed my talent, feed Tony Romo to them crazy homies.

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1: 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Okay.
0: I ain't never changing shit, boy. Nah, nigga, bitch. Nah,
1: change shit for my body. Fuck, tell me.
0: Yeah.
1: Running from the devil, I'ma still talk to him. He was a bitch in school, and he got out of cold blood shelter. My life had went to shit, I said my prayers and it got better. That nigga rat ain't on the bag, call him a force spoiler. He got caught up, ain't know the rules, like what I'm supposed to tell him. Goof ass nigga, you don't say nothing, dude, you ain't supposed to tell him. Found out my mans won't rip my mans, and that shit hurt my heart. He stabbed me in my back, I pulled it out, it left me scarred. And bitch, I'm smoking rap, but we don't get up seeing more. I fought with tree like apple seed, but ran it up all bar. Me and Lil J were looking for a licking stolen car. Go hop inside that bitch, won't know no better, start a war. I felt it in my core, my brother switched up, I got sore. Heard he's a big guy, made him fade away like Palazzo. I know I ain't there, but I'm gon' be there, it won't be long. We the ones who talk shit in the city, they know what's going on. Big PCF just throwing bodies, bodies, bitch go long. Every time a nigga sent that drop, we sent them home. These bitch ass niggas cannot fuck with gang, let's make it known. Rap nigga come around with lots of chain, we take it stone. My arms mad that I'm piping. Shit, I ain't had no arms. Been going through a lot, so fuck it, thug it. I been driving. Me and gang set trends, we don't got friends, they still gon' copy. Not a lot of niggas make it out of this war, thank God shit, I survived. And a lot of niggas gon' like me from way back when I was riding. Niggas say he gon' on sight me, I had seen him, he ain't trying to catch me. You know what's up with PCO, but we got battles on bodies. You know I rep that KCL, free Kenny off that honey. Running from the devil, I'ma still talk metal. He was a bitch in school, now he got out of cold blood stuff. My life had went to shit, I said my prayers and it got better. That nigga rat ain't on the bag, call him a fortune teller. He got caught up, ain't know the rules, like what I'm supposed to tell him. Goof ass nigga, you don't say nothing, dude, you ain't supposed to tell him. Found out my mans weren't really my mans, and that shit hurt my heart. He stabbed me in my back, I pulled it out, it left me scarred.

NTS1, you're listening to Slap City, back for 2026. First one of the year, missed the first, the January show. Thank you to Majestic Casual for covering, that one was overdue. Forgive me, but I'm going to run through some of my favorite stuff from 2025. I didn't have a December show either, so I'm going to get it all out now over this show and next. Heard the sounds of City Boy Mo. This one underneath, Neonte, 100 Days, 100 Nights. Not going to talk too much, but I'm happy to be back with this new slot on a Friday. Going to be here every month. Okay, Slap City for the next hour. Rap and rap adjacent music. Keep it locked.

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That they playing Simon Says. 100 nights, 100 days, I'm there. 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

0: You're listening to Slap City with me, Architect. Just over halfway through now. Running through some of my favourite tracks from last year, 2025. Just heard the sounds of Mike and Tony Seltzer, OT7 Corny, Fake Mink. The track list will be up afterwards. Make sure you check that. Final 27 minutes. I'm going to try and get through as much as I can. Keep it NTS. This is Slap City.
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It's Lil Plugger, you can hit me if you need line. 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Yeah, yeah, yeah. 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
0: I heard he died, it was the best news.
1: Right.
0: Like I jumped up out a motherfucking test tube. Too sober, he get rude. She come through, she get screwed. In the huddle with my demons against you, nigga, then guess who prone to lose? Choose your moves wisely. I talk to her smooth like I'm Ron Isley. I kind of maneuvers when the drugs got me. Fleeing and eluding where you might find me. With a nice bitch with a big hiney. Yikes. I'm making risky decisions. Giving you the gems, I'm suggesting you listen. Fingerprints is in the system, shooter using the mint. Nigga, I'm just lurking for profit. All my bitches tell me that I'm perfectly toxic. Topic of discussion, nigga, yeah, that's indefinite. Talk about that nigga, then I'm setting the precedent. Fucking on the farm, it's just to get my sedatives. Name a nigga that's better than me. Fucking dare you, bitch.
4: Yeah, it's a time, Lord, why I ain't really give a shit. Use dumb bitches for the benefit. Pin the ship, different Bitcoin encrypted. This remind me of the days where we on the Silk Road. Let's get it. 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Bad French bitch doing the most. African shorty, she from the Ivory Coast. Under the cold, I heard a nigga try to reload. 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Scriptures I wrote, don't even try to do cold.

0: Like Phoenix Core, Phoenix Core, they told me that they needed some more. 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I can bet every coin, you never seen it before.
1: Flip that, flip that.
0: Phoenix for Fawns, free bitch fellatio in the back of the Porsche that I got from the tour.

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1: Loser.